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I hope you're having a great weekend. You're on 99.7 Bridge FM and Quinny for your Saturday Arv. I hope you're having a great weekend. Thanks for joining.

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